Yeah, you know, we ain't talking alone. Who's listening? But I don't really know.

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0: Thank you. 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

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We blended in with the crowd. 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

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We'll start this next set with a song about the North Texas, Southern Oklahoma crystal methamphetamine industry.

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And, of course, there are apps for the phones you can find. I know of a couple, iHeartRadio and TuneIn Radio. KYGT, the Goat, Idaho Springs, you should find us. People listen all over the place. All right, my name is Doug, and you are listening to The Evening Goat. 303-567-4628 is the phone number. Appreciate those of you that are tuning in and chatting with me on Facebook. I do these shows live on my personal Facebook page. In front of me, a Douglas Glidden. That's Glidden, like the paint company. And be happy to share our music wherever it is that you live, because we're everywhere. Right on. Okay, let's see. What have I played now? That was Yarn. Turn the Light Off. Before that, Shock to the System. Yes. Say It So was the Young Dubliners. Before that was Good Old Days from Ziggy Marley, because these probably are the good old days for us. And then there was track one, which I have forgotten what the heck that was. Good tune, though, I'm sure. Among His Tribe was Ween. Then there's a track three. I don't know why it's not showing stuff tonight. I worked hours and hours on this show. Yeah, well, we started off the show with Speak to Me, Breathe from Cairo, one of the alternate takes on Dark Side of the Moon. We've got about three of those tunes snuck in here tonight. Oh, well, hopefully I'll have the titles of most of them. Let's do some Widespread Panic. This is crazy.

0: lot of this and that. Not when she done spent, I swear she must believe it's all hell to say.
1: Hey, boy, we better bring the chick around.

0: here, Mr. Boss Gags. That tune is still good. It's been around a long time. All right, Boss Gags here, and you are listening to ClearCreekRadio.com. 102.7 and 103.9 on your FM dials locally here. We're live streaming all around the world. My name is Doug. It's the Evening Goat. I do it on Thursday nights, 7 until 10 p.m. All right, 303-567-4628. That's the phone number. I just played Lowdown Boss Gags. Before that was Weeping Willow from The Verve. And we did Cup of Tea from The Verve Pipe. Don't confuse your verbs. Verves. Before that, Transdermal Celebration from Ween. Before that, Tell the Truth, Whitney Shea. And we started that set with Widespread Panic and Crazy.
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All right, this is Dan Kennedy. All right, everybody. Let's get back to it. This is our friend of the radio station, the beautiful Lisa Downing. This is her song, Diaphanous Breeze. And then following it will be Louis Galliano's tune, Cityscapes, whose show I'm sitting in for right now. He's on tour.

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Been looking forward.

0: 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And Rick Posner. Rick is a retired public school teacher and college professor. 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Repeats of old Comfort Table shows every Saturday at 2 p.m., except for a live show once a month. This is Untitled with Harper and Ella, but only Harper today. I'm here with my father. Happy Father's Day, everybody. Welcome.
1: Well, thanks. It's awesome to be here. Thanks for having me.
0: Of course. I love having guests, especially ones that I know so much, like my own father. That was my first playlist. That was Best to You by Blood Orange, Cobra Style by Robin, Flesh Without Blood by Grimes, Robert Through the Morning, Through the Night by Robert Plant and Alison Krauss, Wildfire featuring Frank Ocean by John Mayer and Frank Ocean, Sophia by Claro, and The Barrel by Aldous Harding. This is your next playlist. This is your first playlist.
1: It is, yeah.
0: Do you want to introduce it?
1: Sure. Yeah, I've got seven songs here. Some of them mean a lot to me. Some of them are just songs that I really like. I know the first one here is a song by Fiona Apple, which the reason I chose this, it's called The First Taste, and it's one of the songs when I would actually drive you to daycare. I play it a lot, and you got into it and liked the song. Mm-hmm. So it kind of, I think, helped start or boost your interest in music, and so that one means a lot to me. And there's a couple others that I can talk about that mean a lot. Leanna LaHava's song that's about her parents, mm-hmm. And a couple others. But yeah,
0: cool.
1: Yeah, well, some fun stuff.
0: Let's give that a listen.

0: 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This is Untitled. I'm here with my dad today. Happy Father's Day again. So that was his first playlist of the show.
1: My first playlist ever.
0: Oh, that's a good point.
1: On the radio.
0: That is a good point. Yeah. Both can be true at the same time, I guess.
1: All right.
0: Yeah, that was a good playlist.
1: Thanks. I hope it wasn't too sad, Katie. the first song there was The First Take by Fiona Apple. Like I mentioned, that was one of the songs that I used to play for Harper when I'd take her to, as a very young child to daycare. The next song was the song by Liana Lajavas, Green and Gold. It's a song about, a tribute to her parents, and in that song, it mentions ancient stone and green and gold in the life you gave me. And ancient stone is a reference to Greece, which is where her father is from. And green and gold is a reference to Jamaica, the colors of the flag. So that's her parents. So it's pretty cool when you listen to that song and the words. The next song is by Arlo Parks, who's going to be playing at the Mission Ballroom. So I'd like to probably take Harper and the family to that one. That song's called Hurt. The next one I just played because I like the song and I don't think it gets any radio play at all. It's by the Black Canyon Gang called Lonesome City. The next is Golden Brown by The Stranglers, another song that I just love. The Sun was played by The Pretty Things. And then I ended with Texas Sun by Kruan Bin and Leon Bridges. And that's I know my son Mason is a big fan of Leon, so wanted to throw that in there, and hopefully we'll get a chance to see him sometime.
0: Yeah, I told my dad that I put that on my playlist, and that he, then I looked at yours, and I was forced to.
1: I poached it.
0: Yeah, you ruined everything.
1: Oh, man.
0: So this is my next playlist, not my first playlist ever.
1: No, you're a pro.
0: Yeah, this is my, I don't know what I'm saying. Anyways, this is my second playlist. Again, more songs that remind me of you, since it is your day.
1: It's not my day.
0: It's definitely your day.
1: It's my dad's day.
0: yeah, these are just kind of a compilation of random songs, but still songs that I think that I love. I think other people should love.
1: Right.
0: Yeah. So that's what this is.

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2: All right, here to introduce the next mixtape, something she put together herself, is Ella Howe. Ella, do you want to tell us what this is about, or do you want people to guess?
3: This playlist has a theme, and it's slightly obvious, but I'm sure you could figure it out. 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I'd also love to shout out two listeners in Massachusetts that I just had to say goodbye to this break. Listening from Massachusetts, my grandma, Susan Schnapp, and Emily Kevork. It was so good to spend time with you.
2: Yeah, it was great to celebrate the new year with you. 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Thinking of all you wonderful people back home. All right, Ella, three guesses. See if you guys can guess what the theme of this mixtape is.
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0: The way she moves her hips down to her fingertips, I feel I'm heaven bound. And when she starts to
1: you
0: sway,
1: 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Idaho Springs.

0: Our good buddy Bob Sinclair, of course, with that great tune coming to you. We're just talking about the nice version of that that I have on tape with Bob in here in the studio singing that with when he brought Rich Moore with him. No Molly, just Rich. And the two of them were in the studio, and Rich was just playing his sweet guitar licks over Bob's tunes. And I need to get that music out and put it onto a CD and bring it in and share it with you folks. I usually just hear it once a year when I'm down in Mexico listening to old tapes of K-Goat shows. Great tune, Bob Sinclair.
1: You played some Laws, I believe.
0: Yeah, and some Laws in there before that. Am I Still the One?
1: And we kicked it off with a little Junior Brown doing Rock a Hula Baby.
0: Doesn't he rock?
1: Had me dancing in my chair.
0: Nice. Well, we've managed
1: a sight to see.
0: It is.
1: For
0: yeah.
1: sure.
2: Wings flapping, baby.
1: That's right. Yeah. Well, that's we've run sure. out of clock. So, thank you once again to listening to so much music, so little time. And thanks again to Troy's Cafe and Jack Selesky and Vividor's Tie-Dye Clothing and Mount Medicinals. We appreciate all the support they give us here at So Much, So Little.
0: That's for sure. You guys rock.
1: Hit the bricks.
0: Here's a tune by, I'm With Her. Called 100 Miles to Leave You With, and we'll see you next week, folks. Thanks for tuning in to K-Goat. Stay tuned.

All right. Good morning there, folks. This is so much music, so little time coming your way. And, wow, I'm not sure where all this is coming from, but I'll find it. Anyway, welcome to So Much Music, So Little Time. Let's see if we can find our missing signal here. All right, coming out of the queue. Wow, way too much on the transition. All right, good morning, folks. KYGT LPM 102.7, 103.9 on the dial, and clearcreekradio.com on the internet. Can you believe it? So much music, so little time coming your way. Live on Saturday morning, big bike race out on Highway 103. Sorry it slowed me up a little bit. And you got Dr. Bob flying solo here. My buddies Gary and Dee Dee have the days off, but they're all coming back. You know that. Let's play some music for you. First of all, a great big thanks to one of our favorite long-term sponsors here, and that's Kind Mountain Collective, especially down there in a Vivid Earth tie-dye and clothing down there. And that's where Krista and Dan are, and they have a wonderful shop full of nice tie-dye stuff, all handmade and handcrafted, and a lot of cool things for you to wear or for your little kids to wear or big kids to wear or to display, like instrument tapestries. And there's a lot of cool stuff in there. Go ahead and check them out down the Kind Mountain shop and tell them they're at Vivid Earth Tie-Dye and Clothing, that we are very grateful for them being a sponsor for K-Goat here. All right, little Trout Steak Revival to kick off the day. Welcome aboard here, folks.

Great Yoakum, Fish, Ron Block, Grateful Dead, and the Rolling Stones, Faraway Eyes. Love that song. Next up, Donovan.

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0: Joe Cocker, covering Dave Mason's Feeling All Right. We heard Tom Waits.
1: Thank you very much.
0: Bob Dylan.
1: I'm going to introduce you to...
0: We heard Suzanne Vega, Fat Man and Dancing Girls.
1: Delta Lady.
0: Next up, Randy Newman.

Christina Aguilera, Neil Young, and the Jerry Garcia Band with Fenario. We've got James Taylor coming up and Steely Dan.

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0: 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I know I do. But this is that playlist.

0: 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But those playlists were Mockingbird by Rustin Kelly, Dancing with the Women at the Bar by Whiskey Town, Trapeze by Patty Griffin, No One's Gonna Love You by Band of Horses, and Life by Josh Rouse. All right. Anything else?
1: Mm-mm. Just play it.
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Brandi Carlile, that voice, that song, so amazing. Those were just some songs that, you know, hit the Grammys this year. Some new music, all different genres. A lot of good stuff. So let's see. We had Freedom by John Batiste. Absolutely love that song. Very excited about that album. Honestly, didn't know about it until last night. So that's a goodie. Leave the Door Open by Silk Sonic. They swept a lot of awards. Driver's License by Olivia Rodrigo. Happier Than Ever. Billie Eilish did not win an award, but she did perform it. And I really like that song, even the heavily, heavily edited version that I got to play for you today. Waiting on a War, Foo Fighters, Daddy's Home, St. Vincent, Cold, Chris Stapleton, another amazing voice. And then, of course, Right on Time by Brandi Carlile. Now, this song I'm playing on the back. And behind me is Sour Grapes by Bella Fleck. Also won an award for Bluegrass last night. So you're listening to Clear Creek Radio, 102.7 and 103.9 FM The Goat. I'm Teresa Howell. This is Mountain Mixtape. And now I get to play for you old favorites, new finds, just a bunch of songs that I love. Thanks for listening. Ooh, this next one is an old favorite. Love it so much. Enjoy.

0: You are listening to Cake Out here in Clear Creek County. That last playlist, we had Love's Gonna Walk Out on Me by Toots and the Maytals, Plum by Widow Speak, First I'm Sorry by Haley Hendricks, The Promise by Sturgill Simpson, With or Without You, You Too, He's a Rebel, The Crystals, Oh My God, Ida Maria, probably my theme song of the week, and We'll Meet Again by She and Him. Love ya. Talk to you soon. Bye.
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1: Well, it's time to start. Let's say hi to Natalie and 10,000 Maniacs.

mystery man came over and he said, I'm out of sight. He said, for a nominal service charge, I could reach Nirvana tonight. If I was ready, willing, and able to pay him his regular fee, he would drop all the rest of his pressing affairs and devote his attention to me. But I said,

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He reached in the pocket of his mystery robe and he whipped out a shaving kit. Now I thought it was a razor and a can of foaming goo. But he told me right then when the top popped open, there was nothing his box won't do. With the oil of Aphrodite and the dust of the Grand Wazoo. 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And I said,

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Good afternoon. Happy Tuesday. You are listening to Sidetracks with Jim Macy. Coming to you live every Tuesday at noon from the United Center of downtown Idaho Springs, Sidetracks is a weekly music show about common things between songs. This week's theme, being that we just had a change of season here, and with a change of season comes a change in the weather, so today's show is going to be songs about the weather. 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

All right, this is KYGT The Go, 102.7 LPFM, 103.9 FM from beautiful Idaho Springs. This is Sidetracked with the host, Jim Macy. Today's theme would be songs about the weather. And I got to be honest with you guys, it can be a little bit of a challenge today because what my board says is coming up next for a song, and what actually comes up next are two different things. So I really don't know what song's coming up next, so bear with me. Supposedly coming up next is going to be Good Day Sunshine by the Beatles. But anyway, last five songs we heard was Have You Seen the Rain by CCR, Dust in the Wind by Kansas, Heatwave by Martha Reeves and the Vandellas, Bob Seger Against the Wind. Bob Seger Against the Wind and Raindrops Keep Falling on My Head by BJ Thomas. So these are songs about the weather. Speaking of weather, guys, let me give you a little forecast here. It's kind of a weird one. We're expecting lots of rain and possible snow in the next couple of days. We have some sort of an atmospheric river coming in or something like that. So they're actually kind of giving us a possible flood alerts in this area. So guys, you know, watch Clear Creek. You know, I live right in front of Clear Creek, so it's kind of unnerving, you know, knowing that Clear Creek could possibly flood, but hopefully not. Everything will be cool, but it's going to be damp, rainy weather for the next 3 days, but it's supposed to be a nice weekend with highs in the upper 60s and sunny this weekend. Today, our high is supposed to be 56. Currently, it is 53 and cloudy. All right, guys. And I have better dad jokes of the week. So the last couple of weeks, I know they've been kind of eh, but this week, I think I did okay on them. So let's see if you guys agree. Okay, dad joke of the week A. Why do chicken coops have two doors? I don't know. Why do chicken coops have two doors? Because if they had four doors, they would be chicken sedans. Not bad. Not bad. Chicken coop, chicken sedans. That's not bad. All right. And B, what did the fish say when he swam into a wall? What did the fish say when he swam into a wall? Damn. So A is chicken sedans and B is fish dam. So get your vote in, A or B. I like them both. I really don't have a favorite this week. I think they're both kind of hilarious. So vote for A or B. A chicken sedan and B is fish dam. All right, guys. We're going to continue with songs about the weather. Like I said, it's all a surprise to me what's coming up next. But supposedly I've got the Beatles with Good Day Sunshine. So stay tuned to The Goat, KYGT. 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Stay tuned.

Memory wasn't clear, was it yesterday? No, wait, the day before. Finally got a ride with a preacher man who asked, were you bound on such a cold, dark afternoon? As we drove on through the rain, as he listened, I explained, and he left me

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Yes, center of the universe. Yes, we are. At least we'd like to think we are here in Clear Creek County. All right, guys, we are doing songs about the weather here on Sidetracks. And we first heard Good Day Sunshine by the Beatles, Kentucky Rain by Elvis, and anytime I play an Elvis song, Linda Meadow Creek, that's for you, Linda. You know that. Walking on Sunshine by Katrina and the Waves, I'm sorry, Sunshine of Your Life by Cream, and The Wind Cries Mary by Jimi Hendrix. All right, guys, let me give you a update on the dad joke of the week, or dad jokes of the week, and give you a vote to run down. Okay, we'll go over A and B. Dad joke A. Why do chicken coops have two doors? Because if they had four doors, they would be chicken sedans. Huh? Not bad, guys. I told you. This week, they're not bad. And B is, what did the fish say when he swam into a wall? Damn. That's right. So either damn fish or chicken sedans. So get your votes in. A, chicken sedans. B, damn fish. Let me give you a rundown. A, 147. That's the chicken sedans. And B, damn fish, 163. So right now it's only 16 votes that separate them. But B is not really running away with it. But B does have a 16-point lead. So, I like them both. I don't have a favorite. I like them both. So you guys get your vote in which one you like the best. Also, this is going to be our, shout outs and our, did you knows. So let's do our shout outs. Guys, this week I'm prepared. I brought throat lozenges and honey. So hopefully I can keep my voice for the whole show. All right. Shout outs. Kathy and Lone Tree, and Rick, Linda, Audrey, Josiah, Jax, Slugger, Sport, Little Suave, Wavy, and Bro Dog in Middle Creek, where the vibe is no whining. Thanks for listening, guys. Echo and Blackhawk, hey Echo. Lindsay and Thornton, Teresa in Lakewood, Teresa in Lakewood, and long distance caller of the week once again is Stephanie, 8 weeks in a row. She is listening from Santa Ana, California. Hey, Steph, what's going on? And also we have Paula in Cheyenne, also a long distance listener. Appreciate you guys for listening. Also, we have, John and Crystal in Ellis, Dick in Gilpin County, Candace.

in Rawlingsville. Thanks for listening. Daryl, Bob H, Lori B, Valerie, Dan, Lindsay, and Ian in Idaho Springs, and Ron in Empire. Thanks for listening. The boys in the warehouse, thanks guys for tuning in. Appreciate it. And my friends and coworkers at Sasquatch Casino in Blackhawk, we have Cheyenne, Connie the Great, Brian, Lisa, Christian, and Chef Melanie in the kitchen. We have James in engineering and Tony and Daniel fixing machines. Guys, thanks for tuning in. Appreciate it. And guys, if you'd like a shout out, there's a couple ways to get a hold of me. You can text me or you can call the station. That's probably the easiest way, is to call the station. That's 303-567-4628. Or you can send smoke signals. I read those. Or a carrier pigeon. Or you can also just send me a, or you can email me at jimmkygt054@gmail.com. Once again, that is jimmkygt054@gmail.com. Just tell me who you are and where you're listening from, and I will give you a shout out. And I especially want to give shout out to small businesses in the Clicker County and even Gilpin County area. Wherever you guys are listening to, if you're a small business and you want a little plug for your business, man, I'll be more than happy to do it. That is what I like to do. 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I'll be happy to give you guys a shout out, promote your business. That is what I like to do. So please, you know, get a hold of me one way or another, and I will definitely give you a shout out. If not today, in a future show, I might even feature your business on a little 30-second segment. So please, you know, you want to hear about it, you want to do it, let's just get a hold of me. And also, I want to plug my fellow DJs. Let me see here. Tomorrow at noon, from noon to one, we have What's Upstream with Lori Beckel and Mark Cuccinella. And their guest tomorrow is, you know, being election season, they have some candidates on their shows tomorrow. Tomorrow from 12 to 12:30 on their show, they have Ursula, and I'm going to butcher her last name, but I'm going to try, Cruzalugi. Anyway, her nickname is Yuchi, so let's just call her Yuchi. And she is running as an independent for county clerk and recorder. And that is just Yuchi, Ursula Yuchi, so let's call her Yuchi. And from 12:30 to 1, we have Chris Hardman running as a Libertarian for District 1 County Commissioner. And he'll be on from 12 to 1. So please sure you listen to What's Upstream with Lori B. and Mark Cuccinelli. That is tomorrow from noon to 1, a couple of different candidates, so... You know, pay attention. It is election season, guys. You need to pay attention to what's going on, and just pay attention to what's going on in the world, man, you know, and make your decision when you go to that booth, you know. Make a smart decision. You know, follow your conscience. Follow your heart. That's what you got to do when you vote. Let me do some did you knows. Hang on one sec.

All right, guys, I'm back. Just had to take a swallow of water there. I'm going to do some honey here on my next break. I think that will help with the voice. All right, did you knows? Let's do some did you knows. And this is a did you knows about the weather. Okay? Fun facts about the weather. Did you know over 100,000 people each year die or killed each year in weather-related accidents? That's 100,000 people a year die in weather-related accidents. Did you know hurricanes alone cause $28 billion in damage every year in the U.S.? That's hurricanes alone, $28 billion in damage. That's on average. That's quite a bit. I'm sure it's a lot higher now. This is probably an old stat. It's probably at least twice that or three times that. Did you know there are about 8.6 million lightning strikes every day here on Earth? 8.6 million lightning strikes every day on Earth. Did you know lightning does strike in the same place twice? The Empire State Building averages 28 lightning strikes a year. So yes, it does. Well, they have a lightning rod too. So that, you know, I'm sure that kind of helps, attract lightning. But anyway, 28 times a year, the Empire State Building gets struck by lightning. It'd be kind of freaky being up there on the deck or something and getting a lightning bolt hitting it'd be freaky, man. Anyway, you guys ever been to the top of the Empire State Building? It is pretty cool. I mean, I'm a New York lover. It's beautiful, man. So, if you ever get a chance to go to New York, definitely do the Empire State Building. So that's a classic. You can't miss it. Okay. I guess we can get back to music. Your guess is as good as mine. What's coming up? Hopefully it's something about the weather. Oh, I see. It's okay. What I do have loaded in there is a little Bob Dylan blowing in the wind. This is the Go KYGT, and you are listening to Sidetracks with your host, Jim Macy. Stay tuned.

years can a mountain exist before it is washed to the sea? Yes, and how many years can some people exist before they're allowed to be free? Yes, and how many times can a man turn his head and pretend that he just doesn't

All right, guys. Sorry about that. You are listening to Sidetracked with host Jim Acey on KYGT The Goat, 102.7 LPFM, 103.9 FM from beautiful Idaho Springs, center of the universe. At least we think we are. I really honestly believe we are in the center of the universe. Like I said, man, what song's coming up next? I don't know. My phone went haywire, so I don't know what's coming up next. So I'm trying to play this off the computer. So, kind of bear with me here. As I try to, get all the songs in here. I'm trying to figure out which ones I haven't played yet. But anyway, this is my second babble break here. We're going to thank our sponsors, and we also have a public service announcement. So the last hour is brought to you by the Clear Creek County Library District, with locations in Idaho Springs and Georgetown. Your local library is the place to be. More than just books, you can check out a variety of other things, such as laptop computers and ice cream machines. And I have an announcement a little bit later about ice cream and lactose intolerance. But anyway, that's a different thing. That's coming up, though. All library programs are free, and everyone is welcome. 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And it's, so once again, that is cccld.org to learn more about the public libraries in Clear Creek County. Very important. Get that ice cream machine before it is all booked up. Anyway, this hour is brought to you by the Historical Society of Idaho Springs, celebrating the history of Idaho Springs area through the operation of three museums and the Idaho Springs Visitor Center at 2060 Minor Street. HistoricIdahoSprings.com is where you want to find them on the web. Check that out. Those are our sponsors. And this is our public service announcement. This is a free admission movie that we're going to play here on October 10th at 2:00 at the United Center. It's called Markle Movie Madness, and I believe that's about the beginning of the GOAT here. It's kind of a little, kind of turned it into a movie. Greg Markle turned this into a movie. It's called Markle Movie Madness. He had a vision. He's kind of a genius, and he had a movie camera. So yes, yeah, so you want to check that out, guys. It's a free movie, free admission. Markle Movie Madness, October 10th, 2026, 2:00 at the United Center, right here. That is 1440 Colorado Boulevard in Idaho Springs. You know, guys, where you know the United Center is. It's 1440 Colorado Boulevard. 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And I believe it's about the founding of the GOAT here, guys. So it's going to be fun. You know what? I'm going to try to be there if I can. 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Holy cow, how can you go wrong? What a way to spend is that a Saturday? Saturday, Sunday? I'll have to look at the calendar, but if I'm off, I will be there. Yeah, why not? I want to check it out. I love this radio station. I like love everything about it. So, I will definitely support it when I can. Also, guys, if once again, I want to just plug a couple of things here, guys. Once again, I want to plug for my fellow DJs. And tomorrow, don't forget, we have What's Upstream with Lori Beckel and Mark Cuccinella. And they have, hang on, guys. Let me get to that really quick here on the phone. You are right there. I'm sorry. Okay. They have two candidates running for office. You know, it is election season. They have Yuchi, and she is running as an independent for county clerk and recorder here in Clear Creek County. She's an independent. You know, I see her signs everywhere in the yards here in, Idaho Springs. So I'm going to have to check it out and see what she's all about. And from 12:30 to 1, Chris Hardman is, going to be the guest, and he is a libertarian running for District 1 County Commissioner. So check it out, guys. Check it out.
Let me get back to the dad jokes and give you a rundown of the dad joke votes. Okay, let's read them again. Dad joke A. Why do chicken coops have two doors? Because if they had four doors, they would be chicken sedans. Not bad, not bad. It's kind of hilarious. Kind of side-splitting hilarity. Hilarity, hilarity. And B is, what did the fish say when he swam into a wall? Damn. So A is chicken sedans and B is damn fish. So get your votes in. Right now, B's kind of ahead. We got B has 1,644 votes. And A is not too far behind. It's got 1,598, so they're kind of not really neck and neck. B's kind of pulling ahead, but if you like A, get your vote in. That would be chicken sedans or damn fish is B. So get your votes in, guys. Also, guys, I'm trying to hear back from Sleazy D. I sent him a message. I wanted to see if he was on tonight or not. I'm guessing no, or he would tell me. But if he's not on tonight, he will be on next week. He definitely says he wants to be back on the air as soon as possible. Once again, you know, get your you can listen to him free here on K-Goat, his Sleazy D's comeback show, you know. That's going to be great. Sleazy D in the evening's comeback show. Or you can pay, what is it, $50, $100 on HBO, and you can watch it on HBO. I would definitely listen to it for free. And then a Sleazy D's comeback show, I'm going to say next week from 6 to 8. And, of course, on Saturday is my mentor, Tracy Zillion. Tracy taught me this crazy business, and I couldn't thank her more for turning me on to this. Tracy does a fantastic show on Saturdays. It is called A Zillion Backroads, and it's on from 12 to 2. And, you know, you got to check it out, man. She kind of does her own thing. She kind of has a theme show kind of like this. Maybe that's her kind of implanted in my head, kind of my show. But her themes are definitely different from mine, and they're fascinating. And she did a Dolly Parton deep cut 2-3 weeks ago, and man, I heard some stuff that I couldn't imagine Dolly did, but she did. So, you know, rest in peace, Dolly, by the way. Rest in peace, R.I.P. What else I got to do? Guys, you know, if you want to call in and let me know if you're listening from a small business, be happy to give you a plug here. I'm trying to think, what have I forgot? Oh, I forgot Did You Knows. Oh, yeah. Let's do some Did You Knows. Did you know, get the computer back up so I kind of know what song I can play next. I'm trying to figure what we haven't heard. Okay, I got a couple that we haven't heard yet. Okay, excuse me, did you know, this is about weather. Did you know, the wettest place on earth is Mawasaravan, India, with an average of 467 inches of rain annually. I probably butchered the name Masavan, India, Masavan. And I apologize if you're a citizen of Masavan, India, and you're listening to the show, and I butchered the name. I do apologize to all the citizens of Masinvan, India. So if I butcher your name, once again, my apologies to all my faithful listeners back in India, especially in Masavan. Whew. Anyway, lots of rain there, 467 inches. I kind of went off on that joke a little longer than I should have. Cape, did you know? Cape Farewell in Greenland is the windiest place on earth, with winds clocked at 160 kilometers per hour. Per hour, yes. 160 kilometers per hour, and I don't know what that is in real speed, but, you know, still sounds fast. Did you know? Hottest temperature ever recorded was 134 degrees centigrade in Death Valley, California, and the coldest temperature ever was 89.2 centigrade, and that is 128.6 in real temperature Fahrenheit. And okay, and guys, I just wanted to let's see, what were the last songs we did? That one we did, "Blowing in the Wind" by Bob Dylan.
Wreck of the Edmund Fitzgerald by Gordon Lightfoot, Mr. Blue Sky, ELO, Thunderstruck by AC/DC. And that was called in by Little Suave. He kind of threatened me. He said, you better play that song, AC/DC, Thunderstruck, or I'll hold my breath. I'll refuse dinner. It's like, yeah, right, buddy. I know you better. You're not going to refuse dinner. Yeah, Little Suave. But I played it anyway, despite your empty threats. Anyway, that's for you, Little Suave. Enjoy. And then we heard Smoky Mountain Rain by Ronnie Millsap. I know everything sounds kind of jumped around, and it is, because I don't know what's coming up next. I'm trying to control it off the computer now and not the phone. So bear with me if I kind of, let's see. Okay. I'm going to try to, let's see, what haven't we heard? Okay, I got one. All right, stay tuned. We have Ain't No Sunshine with Billy Withers. Here we go. Let's give it a shot. You're listening to Sidetracks with host Jim Macy, KYGT, The GOAT.

All right, guys, let me see if I can correct this here. I don't know what happened here. It should be playing on, the radio here, but, let's see if I can fix that. No, what the heck? Oh my gosh. I don't know. All right. Give me just a minute, guys. See if I can fix this here. All right.

0: 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It's KYGT, the GOAT, Idaho Springs. It should come up. Check it out. 303-567-4628 is the phone number. My name is Doug, and tonight's show is the Evening GOAT, and tonight it's all blues. Hope you appreciate that, because I like the blues every now and then. All right, that was Going Down Swinging, Creighton Holly. All Over Again, Scott Wise Band. Before that was Dead Man's Shoes, Anthony Caracci. Now, both those last two bands were fairly brand new CDs. Strange Things Happen, Clarence Gatemouth Brown. Move On Down the Road was Billy Boy Arnold. And we started, nope, not quite. Dirty Blues was Hurricane Ruth. And we started the set with Love Ya Baby from Miss Freddie. All righty then. If I didn't say it's 303-567-4628 is the phone number. And let us continue with some Lucky Peterson and Bad Condition.
1: All right, guys, the gremlin has got the best of me today. I cannot get the whatever I have downloaded right now to come over the radio, so I guess I'm going to have to cut the show short today. I apologize. Hopefully I'll have this figured out next week. But, yeah, it just went haywire on me, and now I cannot get it my next song to play over the radio. Plays here in the studio, but not over the air, so I apologize. But anyway, let me do just kind of wrap up the show, but just we'll do a little bit of talking and all that type of stuff before we wrap it up completely. Let's do some Did You Know. We'll just plan and pretend like what the heck, you know. Nothing happened. It's all good, you know. Life is all good. You know, it's not the end of the world. No. Anyway, I apologize, but what can you do? That is technology, and for some reason my technology thing is not working right now. It'll be fixed next week, I promise, and we'll do a whole new show. But let's do Did You Know? All right. Did you know the largest hailstone is held by South Dakota? It hailstone measured 8 inches wide and weighed 1.9 pounds. How would you like to be hit in the head with that thing? Holy moly, I'd take your head off. Did you know the average speed of a raindrop is 9 meters, which is 29.6 feet per second. That is the average speed of a raindrop, 9 meters or 29.6 feet per second. Did you know 1 billion tons of rain falls on planet Earth every minute? That is a lot. 1 billion tons of rain every minute lands here on the good old planet Earth. Did you know snowflakes can take up to an hour before they actually reach the ground? So they just kind of take the time coming down. Takes sometimes up to an hour. Thought that was kind of interesting. Let's see if I have any more interesting Did You Knows. And, yeah, I don't think I can play any more music here, guys. I apologize. But let's just turn this into a little bit of a public service. Let's see. Once again, I'm going to mention the Markle Movie Madness. And that was directed and filmed by Greg Markle. He had a vision. He had kind of a genius. He had a movie camera. Markle Movie Madness, kind of about the early days of the GOAT coming together here. Kind of hippies put this place together, of course, and Bob H., I think, had a lot to do with it. Bob H. used to be my dentist, so call out to Bob H. there. Buddy, if you're listening, thanks, Bob, for everything. It is October 10th, this 2026, of course, at 2 p.m. at the United Center. 1440 Colorado Boulevard in Idaho Springs. Refreshments are provided. Special gift for everyone attending. Whoa. You get free admission, a special gift, and refreshments are provided. How can you go wrong? I mean, it'd be a line. It'd be a line around the block. So get there early and be sure you get your seat because it just sounds like it's going to be crazy in there. So, all right. Okay. Let's see. Okay. Did you know hurricanes and typhoons are the same thing? Just depends what part of the world you're at. If it's a hurricane or a cyclone here in North America, we call them hurricanes. Most every place else is called a cyclone, especially in like, the Indian Ocean. It's all like cyclones in there, but basically it's a hurricane or hurricanes or cyclones, whichever way you want to call it. We'll just call it, Hurricane America. I don't know where that came from. Anyway, never mind. You know what? Let's wrap it up here. Don't forget, don't forget to listen tomorrow to What's Upstream with Lori Beckel and Mark Cuccinella. And their guests tomorrow are, for the first hour, Yuchi, that's Ursula Cruzalingi. She's running as an independent for county clerk and recorder, and that is 12 to 12:30. And 12:30 to 1 is Chris Hardman. He's running as a libertarian for District 1 County Commissioner. Tune in, listen what they got to say, guys. Make a educated decision once you go to the polls. But please go to the polls. Please vote. That's very important. You know, it doesn't matter if you're right, left, in the middle, whatever it is. Be sure your vote is heard. You know, every vote counts, especially in a county. You know, if every vote definitely counts in a county. It counts anyway, but definitely counties and cities. You know, please vote. Please vote. Get your vote out. Got, 5 weeks from today? 5 weeks today. It should be coming in the mail here soon, guys. Be sure you get it in there on time and be sure your vote is counted. All right, that was my little public service announcement. Once again, I'm trying to hear back from Sleazy D if he's on tonight or not. Yeah, no answer. So I'm going to guess next week. So if you got HBO, if you went and got the pay-per-view on HBO, you know, that's going to be next week. They'll honor it for next week, I promise you. But you can hear it free here on The GOAT, KYGT The GOAT. It'll be 6 to 8 next week, next Tuesday, 6 to 8. And, of course, Tracy Zillion, my mentor, she's on every Saturday from 12 to 2. She does her own thing. It's a Zillion Backroads, great music, does kind of a theme. She does a theme, but different from me. So, you know, you definitely want to check out Tracy Zillion. I guess, you know, that's kind of it, I guess. I'm going to try one more time to see if we can get music to play, but don't hold your breath, guys. But let me give it a shot here.

All right, guys, I guess I'm punting here. I tried to get it back on. I'm not sure what the deal is. Like I said, my thing went haywire as soon as I plugged it in and started the show. It just was like, what the heck? This is not the order I had it in. So it finally caught up with me. I'm not sure what's going on, but I cannot get it to come back over the air. Had it there for a second, but yeah. Oh, well, I tried. Anyway, hopefully guys enjoy the show. You know, it was a shortened show, but we try to have fun as always. I just want to thank everyone for tuning in. I want to, you know, I still got a little bit of time here, so let me give a couple more plugs here. I want to give a plug to the Markle Movie Madness, and that is, he had a vision, he had a kind of a genius. He had a movie camera, and that was Greg Markle, Markle's Movie Madness, kind of about the beginning of K-Goat here. It's, he made it into a movie. It sounds really interesting. If I'm off and available, I will definitely be there to see it. When is it? It is October 10th at 2 o'clock here at the United Center, and you can't miss us. We're at 1440 Colorado Boulevard in Idaho Springs. You cannot miss us right there on Colorado Boulevard. The Big Red Methodist Church thing turned into a radio station and a United Center. 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Whoa. What, how can you go wrong? You can't. Bring your date, bring whatever, whomever you want, your significant other, your neighbor, whomever. But make sure you check that out, and that is October 10th. At the United Center, 1440 Colorado Boulevard at 2 o'clock. All right, I told you about Lori Beckel. She's on tomorrow. Her and Mark are on tomorrow. What's upstream? Got a couple of candidates. Yuchi is on. Yuchi is running for, what is she running for? County Commissioner? No, that's our other gentleman. Yuchi is running for... I'm sorry, I had to pull up a second ago. For County Clerk and Recorder, as an independent. Like I said, I've seen her yard signs everywhere in Idaho Springs. So, she's kind of a county, county favor. So, check out, see what she's all about. I'm definitely going to. I mean, I am definitely a voter. So, you know, let's see if you get my vote or not. And Chris Hardman, he is running as a Libertarian, and he's on from 12:30 to 1, so two candidates on tomorrow. It is voting season, so be sure you get out there and listen to the candidates.

make a wise decision, an educated decision on who you want, you know. Really doesn't matter if you are red, blue, green, yellow, whatever. Just make sure you vote as an American because, we got to keep this democracy alive. It's very important. So please, please get out there and vote. Listen to the candidates. Get out there and vote. Just don't put a blindfold on and say, you know, and pick, you know, actually make an educated vote. Hey, once again, that is my little platform today is voting. Thank you, Lori, for sending me this information. Okay. Anyway, guys, thanks for tuning in to today's shortened show. I appreciate it. So, until next Tuesday, always remember to be kind to one another, agree to disagree, and dona nobis pacem. Until next Tuesday at noon, this is Jim Macy with Sidetracks signing off. So long.

One, two, three, four. One, two, three, four.

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you detect some country blues picking in the song you're about to hear. You're right. 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Welcome Bobby Whitlock, Jim Gordon, Carl Radel, and Eric Clapton. 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

In that set, we heard From Galway to Graceland by the Richard Thompson Band from the 1994 album Two Letter Words. Room to Move by John Mayall from his 1969 album The Turning Point. Grooving by the Young Rascals, a 1967 single. Odorono by The Who from the 1967 album The Who Sell Out. And we concluded the set with Another One Bites the Dust by Queen, a 1980 single.

0: They lie in boot hills all through the West. The outlaws, the gunslingers, the Billy the Kids, and worse. Say a fellow like the coward that shot Bill Hickok in the back. There's always one like that in every time of history. Most of them were varmints. But every once in a while, in one of them, there may have lived a man. He lay face down on the desert sand, clutching his six gun in his hand. Shot from behind, I thought he was dead, for under his heart was an ounce of lead. But a spark still burned, so I used my knife, and late that night, I saved the life of Ringo.
1: Ringo! Ringo!
0: I nursed him till the danger passed. The days went by, he mended fast. And then from dawn till setting sun, he practiced with that deadly gun. And hour on hour, I watched in awe. No human being could match the draw of Ringo.
1: Ringo! Ringo!
0: One day we rode the mountain crest, and I went east, and he went west. I took to law and wore a star, while he spread terror near and far. With lead and blood, he gained such fame all through the West, they feared the name of Ringo. I knew someday I'd face the test, which one of us would be the best. And sure enough, the word came down that he was holed up in the town. I left the posse out in the street, and I went in alone to meet Ringo. They said my speed was next to none, but my lightning draw had just begun when I heard a blast that stung my wrist. The gun went flying from my fist, and I was looking down the bore of the deadly 44 of Ringo.
1: Ringo! Ringo!
0: They say that was the only time that anyone had seen him smile. He slowly lowered his gun, and then he said to me, "We're even, friend." And so at last I understood that there was still a spark of good in me.

0: dead. A moment later, he lay dead. The town began to shout and cheer. Nowhere was there shed a tear for Ringo.
1: Ringo.
0: The story spread throughout the land that I had beaten Ringo's hand. And it was just the years, they say, that made me put my guns away. But on his grave, they can't explain the tarnished star above the name of Ringo.

In that set, we heard Venus in Blue Jeans, a 1962 single by Jimmy Clanton, written by Howard Greenfield and Jack Keller. Ringo, a 1964 single performed by Lauren Green, written by Don Robertson and Hal Blair. Norman, a 1961 single by Sue Thompson, written by John D. Loudermilk. It's a Monday Kind of Tuesday, from the 1968 self-titled album by Hello People, written by W.S. Tung. And we concluded the set with Mr. Blue, a 1959 single by the Fleetwoods, written by Dwayne Blackwell. This is Clear Creek Radio, The Goat, coming to you from our remote studio in Denton, Texas. Released on August 7th, 1970, A Question of Balance was technically the Moody Blues' sixth album, although it was only the fifth one by the current lineup. This album differed from the previous four in that the production was much simpler, the intent being that all of these songs would be able to be played in concert. The album was fairly successful commercially. It reached number one in the United Kingdom and number three in the United States. The people involved on the album included Justin Hayward, vocals, acoustic and electric guitars, and mandolin, John Lodge, vocals and bass, Ray Thomas, vocals, flute, and tambourine, Graham Edge, drums, percussion, and whispered vocal on Don't You Feel Small, and Mike Pinder, vocals, mellotron, Moog synthesizer, piano, maracas, and acoustic guitar. The album was produced by Tony Clark. Here is the 1970 release by the Moody Blues, A Question of Balance. I hope you like it.

That was the first half of the 1970 release by the Moody Blues, A Question of Balance. We heard Question, written by Justin Hayward, How Is It We Are Here, written by Mike Pinder, and The Tide Rushes In, a Ray Thomas composition. Don't You Feel Small, written by Graham Edge, and we concluded the set with Tortoise and the Hare by John Lodge. 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

After he had journeyed, and his feet were sore, he was tired. He came upon an orange grove, and he rested. And he lay in the cool, and while he rested, he took to himself an orange and tasted it. And it was good. And he felt the earth to his spine, and he asked. And he saw the tree above him, and the stars, and the veins in the leaf, and the light, and the balance. And he saw magnificent perfection, whereon he thought of himself in balance.

And he thought of those he angered, for he was not a violent man. And he thought of those he hurt, for he was not a cruel man. And he thought of those he frightened, for he was not an evil man. And he understood. He understood himself. On this, he saw that when he was of anger, or knew hurt, or felt fear, it was because he was not understanding. And he learned compassion. And with his eye of compassion, he saw his enemies, like unto himself. And he learned love. Then he was answered.

That was the second half of the 1970 release by the Moody Blues, A Question of Balance. We heard It's Up to You, written by Justin Hayward, Minstrel Song, written by John Lodge, Dawning is the Day, written by Justin Hayward, Melancholy Man, written by Mike Pinder, and we concluded the set and the album with The Balance, written by Graham Edge and Ray Thomas.

In that set, we heard Money by The Lovin' Spoonful, a 1968 single. Monterey by Eric Burdon and the Animals from their 1968 album, The Twain Shall Meet. Morning Dew by Grateful Dead from their 1967 self-titled album. And another version of Morning Dew by Jeff Beck from his 1968 album, Truth. And we concluded that set with Most Exclusive Residence for Sale by The Kinks from their 1966 album, Face to Face. 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

0: In that set, we heard Superbird by Country Joe and the Fish from their 1967 album, Electric Music for the Mind and Body. The Night Watch by King Crimson from their 1974 album, Starless and Bible Black. Time Loves a Hero by Little Feet from their 1978 album, Waiting for Columbus. Tupelo Honey by Van Morrison, the title track from his 1971 album. And we concluded that set with Way Over Yonder by Carole King from her 1971 album, Tapestry. 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